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It's Thunder 106 with Ella, who suffered one of those wardrobe malfunctions on Saturday in Baltimore. Her entire dress came unzipped, but nothing slipped, thank goodness. One of her crew members tossed her a custom Baltimore Ravens jersey. She put that sucker over her head. You can watch it go down on socials. Right now, let's get nuts with Dirks on Thunder 106. Yeah.

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have you seen that video? Holy smoke show. Not only does Carly Pearce look radiant, Riley had me in a puddle on the floor. Back to reality. Here's Cody Johnson on Jersey's Best Country. Thunder 106. I've been

0: Keep an eye on that girl. Her name is Lakeland Lemmings here on Thunder 106. Her debut album hits the streets this coming Friday. I'm Robin, rolling for TJ on Country Nights here on Thunder. And today is National Junk Food Day. Isn't that really like every day here in the United States? A day to indulge in sweet and salty pairings. If I had to indulge in, you know, junk food, I would definitely be doing the fry dip, dipping your French fries into the chocolate milkshake, or putting potato chips directly on my tuna fish sandwich. I guess if you rarely indulge, it's not going to kill you, right? To do this once in a blue moon. You know how we're always being warned that a diet high in processed foods and added sugars and a boatload of sodium can destroy our health. I think someone who's normally mindful of what they eat probably came up with National Junk Food Day so they can give themselves a free pass to eat some of those naughty foods. How about you?
1: 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You sure can. 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

Country Nights with TJ are powered by the 9th Avenue Pier, where the rum buckets flow and Golden Hour steals the show. 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

Shaboozey joins Kevin Powers here on Thunder 106. And Kevin is the first artist signed to Shaboozey's label imprint, American Dogwood. Here's another interesting pairing. Lainey Wilson and John Mayer, but it's not a duet. It's Lainey's voice and John's nifty guitar work. 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

Jason Aldean here on Thunder 106. Well, you've got Robin tomorrow. Listen to the Afternoon Ride with Chris Van Zandt. Tickets to see Morgan Wallen at the Link in Philly July 31st. Right now, it's Luke Bryan on Thunder 106.

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This fall, no shows around here, but if you feel like road tripping it, she's in McKees Rocks, Pennsylvania, November 5th, which is not far from Pittsburgh. Right now, Ian Munsick on Thunder 106.

0: back.
1: That's Flatland Cavalry here on Thunder 106. They're opening for Kacey Musgraves at the Garden at the end of August and the beginning of September. I'm Robin. Thursday's a big day. You can hang with us this Thursday from 4 to 6. It's our Coors Light Choose Chill Party Night's grand finale. We're going to be at Jacob Bob's in Union Beach. And if you haven't qualified for the grand finale yet, Nina will have your last chance to play Plinko. 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

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It's Jersey's Best Country Thunder 106. 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

It's Jersey's Best Country Thunder 106. So Shaboozy has officially stepped into the comic book world with the outlaw Sherry Lee, his first ever graphic series. And then he's got the companion album, which hits the streets next Friday. Shaboozy in your ears after we hear from John Morgan on Thunder.

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1: I'll tell you, Riley does have some acting chops. Go watch that video for Think As You're Drunk here on Thunder 106. 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TJ will be back tomorrow. Right now, Jay Gowen on

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It's Ella and Morgan here on Thunder 106. Ella opening for Morgan in Philadelphia on August 1st. Plus, Ella's coming this way to Jersey September 10th in Newark at the Prudential Center. Right now, it's Justin Moore on Jersey's Best Country. 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

0: It's Jersey's Best Country, Thunder 106.3 and 106.5. Robin rolling for TJ during your country nights. Do you remember the 80s song from Tommy Two Tone, 8675309, Jenny? I just read that that number, 8675309, is now a cancer helpline. Back in March, the Cancer Support Community and Gilda's Club repurposed the number as a resource for anyone who's been impacted by cancer. And I remember people used to call that number, it was like the most pranked, you know, digits in American history. Now it's been turned into a lifeline, and I love that. Tommy Two Tone, by the way, whose real name is Tommy Heath, he's 78 years old, and he actually is battling minor skin cancer. And when he heard what they did with 8675309, he said, this is incredibly meaningful.
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He will be opening for Dan and Shay at the Arts Center on September 24th. Did you know that after medical students work on cadavers, it makes them hungry? Not because of some weird cannibalistic urge, but because the smell of formaldehyde increases your appetite. 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

Serge and Luke Bryan here on Thunder 106. And if you tune into your Country Midday with Zach tomorrow, he's got tickets for you to see Dan and Shay at the PNC Bank Arts Center September 24th. 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

Zach Top here on Thunder 106, and he's got new music on the way. He says he's going to put out a couple of songs at the end of the summer. Keep your ears peeled for that, and then the album comes out in the spring. Bye now. Let's roll with Russell on Thunder 106.

Jersey's best country, Thunder 106 with Kane. I'm Robin Lane. My time with you is done for now. I'll talk to you again Saturday morning at 10. Enjoy the rest of your night, and I'll leave you off with Thomas Rhett and Jordan Davis on Thunder 106. Didn't win.

0: From the revolution to the future, here's to 250 years of American spirit. 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
0: 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That's 25 pairs of tickets to be given away in those 2 hours only. So be at Uncharted, 48 Route 36, Eatontown, New Jersey. Sunday, July 26th, 11:30 a.m. to 1:30 p.m.
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0: is Red, White, Blue, and Miller Lite. 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
4: Here's your nose. Wednesday, yeah.
3: Tropical storm Bertha intensified Tuesday in the northeastern Gulf of Mexico, threatening the Gulf Coast with heavy rain and strong winds. Tropical storm conditions were spreading across parts of the Florida Panhandle Tuesday afternoon. Warnings were in effect from the Bay Gulf County line in Florida to the Terrebonne La Force Parish line in Louisiana. I could be saying all of this wrong.
4: You're saying it wrong because Bertha's crushing it.
3: I'm glad that whatever we were supposed to have yesterday did not happen.
4: Well, I mean, it happened for some people.
3: Not here.
4: Yeah. Having some touchdowns, tornadoes touched down. I mean, it was pretty hairy some places, but for me and you, we were all right.
3: Yeah, we got lucky.
4: It was like north and south, right? Like, we're right in between it, which is crazy.
3: I heard one little bout of thunder, like, in the distance, and then just rain. Was it.
4: We got a lot of thunder and lightning, but, like, nothing else.
3: Yeah, I didn't even see that. Wow.
4: It was pretty wow.
3: So, hopefully everybody's doing okay.

0: Also, today is Lion's Share Day. Whoa. National BLT Day.
1: I love BLT.
0: National Hammock Day.
1: Hammock?
0: National Mango Day. Panoush Fudge Day.
1: Panoush.
0: National Rat Catchers Day. Pie Approximation Day. Spoonerism Day. Spooner. And Summer Leisure Day.
1: Okay. All right. Well, Nina's always summer leisure in. You love the summer. You love it.
0: What are you talking about?
1: You love the leisure. Are you not a leisure person?
0: A leisure person? I don't know if I'd describe myself as a leisure person.
1: You're a lady of leisure.
0: I like that.
1: Are you not?
0: I'll take that one better.
1: You're definitely a lady of leisure.
0: Although, don't call me a lady.
1: You don't want to be called a lady?
0: I don't know that I'm a lady.
1: You're not a lady of
0: leisure. Lady of leisure. I want to be very fancy.
1: Not a lady of the night or anything like that. We're not even calling you a hussy. We're just saying, like, you know, you're a lady of leisure. AKA lazy.
0: I was just going to say, like, I know you're calling me lazy and you're trying to make it sound nice. But
1: when your daughter is like, you could be like, Brielle, don't even say it. I'm a lady of leisure. See? Is that what I did for you? And she's going to be like, what?
0: She's not going to.
1: And then she's going to throw a smoke bomb and disappear.
0: Oh, my God.
1: Because your big problem with your daughter's always like, I don't do anything. You don't do anything. You're sleeping. You know?
0: I mean,
1: it's well documented that your daughter thinks you're lazy. It's well documented.
0: Use it well documented. Says it from who?
1: From this show. It is well documented that your daughter's kind of like, rolls her eyes and thinks you're lazy. Am I wrong?
0: You're a bit crazy.
1: Am I wrong?
0: I think you're a bit drums.
1: Am I wrong?
0: Yes. I don't think Nina thinks I'm lazy. I'm triple right now.
1: Nina, we've established that. She's like, She was like, mom doesn't do anything. She does this J all the time. And you're like, oh, God. She doesn't think it's anywhere. And you're like,
0: what?
1: Oh. Yeah, she's always like, she alludes that you're lazy. And now I gave you the ultimate comeback. I'm a lady of leisure.
0: Stop trying to make it terrible in my life.
1: I'm helping you. No, I didn't turn the camera on. You want me to turn the camera on?
0: I was just checking your position.
1: Nina every morning yells at me about the position. Because we have to change this camera that we have over here.
0: It's because Tom moves around so much when he talks. He's always out of frame. I'm sure you guys have seen some of the videos where you don't even see Tom's face.
1: I'm always
0: because he's leaning to the side.
1: Because I talk. This camera, the way, because we have to move it all the time.
0: Oh, my God. Charisse went and saw the Odyssey movie.
1: Yeah.
0: She said 3 hours, absolutely outrageous, 10 out of 10. Oh, my God, I want to see it
1: People
0: so bad.
1: It. I almost saw it yesterday, but I was like, it's going to be so
0: busy. I want to see it so bad.
1: I think it's going to be so busy tomorrow. I have a story about the Odyssey and what is that?
0: Three things?
1: Do I have it in 8:30? Oh, no, I took it out. Basically, it was that people were getting the audiobook. And I'm like, oh, come on.
0: Why? To catch up on
1: it? For Homer, the Odyssey? Yeah, yeah.
0: Guys, come on. It's pretty.
1: I also was tracking down, like, I was looking at stuff online. On TikTok, by the way, follow us on TikTok, Porco187. We have a new thing there. You get some different stuff than Instagram, but you kind of the same, but different.
0: Yeah, someone called me like Super Jersey on it. And you guys can be the judge of that.
1: It was pretty funny. Nina does this coffee review. And at one point she's like, you know how I love coffee? And I was like, oh, no.
0: Coffee. That's how I say coffee. I don't say it any.
1: Nina, you say it completely normal for here. And I didn't even notice it until this guy said 1,000% Jersey. And I was like, I wonder why. And then, like, I'm like, now I'm hyper focused on it. Like, why? And I heard it, and I was like, oh yeah, that right there. I was like, right there, that's it, right there. But like, if you are from here or whatever, you're like, what are you talking about? But regardless, I regress.
0: Digress,
1: whatever the hell it is. So I'm going through, and people are complaining about how like it's not accurate to the book. I'm like, guys. It's a 3,000-year-old poem. I'm like, what are we doing? They're complaining about, like, how things aren't accurate. Like, things didn't happen like that 3,000 years ago. I'm like, hey, guys, it's not even a real story. None of this is real. No one fought a Cyclops. So, yeah. A lot of that made me giggle.
0: Yeah.
1: I was like, are you kidding?
0: Yeah, come on, guys.
1: They're like, the armor in the image. And I'm like, okay, history buff, take it easy. Number one, you don't know. Just so you know,

0: You don't know. There was no pictures. You have no idea. Number two, it's a 3,000-year-old poem. It's not real.
1: I read that so long ago.
0: I'm like, I read it in high school. I'm like, just enjoy it. What are you doing?
1: This guy embarks on a journey. The sirens. Oh, I loved it.
0: What are we doing? What is what's Mike from Secret saying? He's a teacher. He's gonna chime in. Well, here we go. Yes, monster by word of imagination over time. So killing a monster could be just about anything, like a raccoon, Timothy.
1: Oh, it's Jimothy.
0: Jimothy. Timothy.
1: He wrote Timothy, but it's Jimothy. Yeah. Mike.
0: By the way, Jimothy's catching steam. I just did on our TikTok page. I just did a Jimothy meme. I just made one. It's Jimothy as Doom.
1: I don't know why Tom's obsessed with Jimothy.
0: Rat Doom. I'm not obsessed with Jimothy, but I'm kind of obsessed with Jimothy.
1: Yeah.
0: Someone said, what's her name on TikTok? But like I said, we've been saying it 10 times.
1: No, you said it once. Pork roll and eggs, 7. Just the number 7.
0: Yeah. Come on, Mike.
1: Follow us.
0: Yeah. Come on. We're trying to, you know, we're trying to go viral.
1: You can see my coffee review. It was this trend on TikTok that's big. It says, what's my coffee order? So you type it in the search bar, what's my coffee order? The first video that pops up, you have to order it. And it's what other people order. So it's always like a surprise what you're going to get.
0: Yeah.
1: And this one was really good. I was happy. I was like, ooh, this is yummy.
0: I'll tell you what, my wife was real bitter about it.
1: Bitter about what?
0: She wasn't bitter about your video. She was just bitter about the challenge.
1: Why?
0: So I'm like, you just go to Google or you go to like, you know, whatever, any social media, whatever, and you do it. So my wife's like, I'm going to go to Google. I'm going to see what my coffee order is. I'm going to see what video pops up. What's the first thing? I guess it's trending. So now it just tells you about the trend. It doesn't give you any information. She's like, ah!
1: Well, what do you mean she's bitter? Why? Because she doesn't have
0: She wanted to do it. She's like, oh, I want to see what my coffee. She's like, I'm just going to Google. I mean, yeah, you Google it or you go on, you know, like social media, like whatever it is. Like
1: it's
0: Facebook.
1: A TikTok trend. Yeah, it's not an TikTok. Everything trend.
0: Yeah, I'm like, do whatever. So she's like, oh, I'm going to do it. So she does it. And it just comes, it's all the information about how popular the trend is.
1: Yeah, how to do it.
0: But like, nothing about her coffee. She's like, how do I find my coffee? I'm like,
1: can't. She's got to get on TikTok.
0: I'm like, I was like, yeah, you're beat. I don't know what to tell you. She's like, oh. She's like, I'm always late.
1: Tell her, she's not on TikTok, is she?
0: I don't know. I think she is.
1: Don't you guys have TikTok because your son's had it? So, like, you keep an eye on him. If she has TikTok, tell her to do it.
0: I think her TikTok's connected to Joe's or something like that. I don't know. I forget what she said. But, yeah, I started laughing about that. I was like, dork.
1: Yeah, I wanted to do it. I was curious. I mean, there are a bunch of different ones that come up, but they were all very similar.
0: Yeah.
1: Like, all kind of the same style. And I was like, So, yeah.
0: Yeah, very, very New Jersey. Nina's very New Jersey in her car.
1: Apparently.
0: Hi, guys.
1: Everybody does it from their car. Nina, I'm not doing anything different.
0: Nina, I'm not talking about how you did the trend. I'm talking about your accent.
1: I didn't say hi, guys.
0: Hi, guys. That's what that guy heard. So, like, we hear, hi, guys, it's Nina from Pork Roll and Eggs. This guy heard, hi, guys, it's Nina from Pork Roll and Eggs. That's what he heard. You want to hear? I'm doing this new trend, this coffee trend. That's what that guy's hearing. We're hearing you talking normal. You know what I mean? Like, what we're hearing is you speaking the way you speak.
1: Yeah.
0: What he's hearing is, all right, everybody, I'm Nina from Pork Roll and Eggs. Hey.
1: You're kind of sounding Australian, too. You're getting your accent mixed
0: I know. I'm trying not. Because it's hard to do an accent that I already have. It's funny because you never realize that you have an accent until you're somewhere else. Like, even when I was in Nashville, like, we were meeting people, whatever. And I was meeting some new record people, and they were like, and the one record rep was like, here's Tom, the most New Jersey guy ever. And I'm like, huh? I'm like, hey, guys, what's going on? They're like, oh! I'm like, what happened? I was like, what's that mean?
1: I know. I wish I could hear what we sound like in their ears. You know what I mean?
0: When I lived in Los Angeles, everyone thought I was from, they didn't get Jersey. They were like, New York or Boston. I'm like, Boston? They're like, man, you got a real thick Boston accent. I'm like, funny, I'm not from Boston. They're like, oh, New York then? And I'm like, I'm from New Jersey. They're like, oh, it's really thick. And I'm like, okay. And then I curse at them. Use the F word.
1: Oh, my God.
0: I'm like, you want to be in New Jersey? Okay, there. So, yeah. It's pretty good.
1: Well, it's a 6:15 on Wednesday, July 22nd.
0: Do it.
1: What's up,
0: Wednesday. And our first texter is... We got a new one.
1: It wasn't.
0: Because Wayne and Tara were too early. for the first

0: wasabi, even though they got it. Karen Seaside Heights, you're the first texter, wasabi. Followed by Todd, the trash truck guy, wasabi. Petey Staten Island, wasabi. Debbie Eatontown, wasabi. Randy, local 877, wasabi. Andy Oliver's local 1, wasabi. Reenie, Neptune City, wasabi. Then 5 minutes after that is John, the Billboard Buckeye.
1: Well, we got Al, Tom's River, Lori, Tom's Ford, Mary, Sabine, Ralphie T, Paul, Brian the Bather, Lisa, Dave, Guber, Tina Eatontown, Joanne, Bungalow Mo, Steamy Bill, Heather, Brain from Bayville, Michelle, Kathy, Kevin, Sexy Babs, Sharice, Corey, OG Bib, Local 97, Mike, 282, Mike Seeger, Brick, Art Hazlitt, Mr. Joe, and Brittany the Nurse. Why'd she say Boston? How insulting?
0: Because they were like, yeah, is that a Boston accent? You get thick Boston accent. I'm like, no, I'm not even from there.
1: No, Matt Damon is Boston. You can hear the difference.
0: Oh, Nina. That's what I said. I was like, that's not even close. But I think they just hear a thick accent and they just say it. But yeah. Yeah. Yeah.
1: Thick accent.
0: Thick.
1: Well, anyway, guys, good morning.
0: Wasabi.
1: Happy Wednesday and wasabi to you. Thunder 106 presents Brantley Gilbert Park Stage by the Basie. I got a pair of tickets for Color 106 right around 7:30.
0: Yeah.
1: All right. And of course, we always have Jersey's Best Country, Thunder 106. So keep it on. Ella Langley and Morgan Wallen are going to kick us off this morning. Come on, everybody.
0: Good morning, everybody. Wasabi. Wasabi. Wasabi, everybody. Hey, hey, hey.

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Thunder. 106.

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1: Good morning, folks. 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Thunder 106. It is 6:33. Here is the first thing you need to know.
2: Okay.
1: Police in Massachusetts arrested a mime who was hanging around and bothering people on a walking trail. He's facing three counts of criminal harassment.
2: Why is he getting in trouble?
1: Criminal harassment.
2: I mean, imagine you're walking and all of a sudden you see a guy completely white faced, little black, like a mime. And you're like, what's going on? He's like, pop, pop, pop, pop. Just trapped in that box.
1: Yeah. But then he was harassing people. So he must have been just following them around miming.
2: Just wheeling them up.
1: Yeah.
2: It's hard to mime on radio, but right now I'm.
1: Because I can't see anything.
2: I'm doing a fishing line.
1: Yeah.
2: You can explain what I'm doing. I'm miming right now. Nina's going to explain my miming as I'm harassing
1: people.
2: All right,
1: but go higher because the computer screen, I can't see you.
2: Okay.
1: All right, he's trying to get through a window. Oh, my God. He's scared. Oh, he just opened it. He opened it. He's excited. He's excited. He's waving. He's clapping. Oh, he's fishing. He's fishing. He's just reeling in. Okay.
2: I'm reeling you in.
1: Oh, he's reeling me in. Here I come. Here I come. I'm wiggling. Oh, he's trying to make out with me. Harassment. Harass. Oh, now he's trying to grab my breasts. Harassment. This mime is sick. Now he's excited. Now he's sticking his tongue out, making weird gestures. Oh, wait. Now he's like, oh, no. I didn't mean it. Now he's flying. He's flapping like a bird.
2: I'm just miming.
1: I don't know what you're doing.
2: I was just trying to fly away from the police. I got to be honest. I'm exhausted from that miming.
1: Yeah.
2: Hopefully these video cameras picked that up. I don't think it did, but I mean, if it did.
1: Maybe. We'll see.
2: You guys can see some miming of Tom.
1: Yeah. Although where you went wrong is you clapped and made noise. You're not supposed to make noise.
2: I thought they can clap.
1: No, they have to do like fake clapping. You can't be like.
2: I thought mimes could clap.
1: I don't think they can make noise.

0: They can clap any, and have no sound.
1: Any mimes out there?
0: Zero.
1: That can tell us if you're allowed to clap or
0: I
1: not?
0: I doubt.
1: All right. That was, guys, that was a lot. That was a lot of miming.
0: All right. Next,
1: it's exhausting. Lizzo.
0: Lizzo. Lizzo has landed her first Sports Illustrated swimsuit cover, appearing as a magazine's July 2026 digital cover star.
1: That's great.
0: The Grammy-winning artist shot the spread at a Miami waterfront mansion and aboard a luxury yacht with photographer Robin Harper wearing a bold swimwear, including pieces from her own Yiddy swim line. Did she lose weight, though? Didn't Lizzo lose a bunch of weight or no? She's a very pretty girl.
1: You
0: She's
1: think,
0: very talented.
1: You think she thinks
0: she plays the flute.
1: Think she lost enough for the Sports Illustrated swimsuit issue?
0: I don't know. That's why I'm asking. What is she? No, she didn't.
1: I mean, I would love to know when you said Lizzo has landed her first Sports Illustrated swimsuit cover, the reaction of people in the car.
0: I mean, she looks good, but...
1: Does she?
0: She looks like Lizzo. I think she's very pretty.
1: Lizzo! Look, I love Lizzo. I really do. I mean, like, her music makes me giggle. I gotta be honest. I think Lizzo's a fine young lady, and I think she's very nice. But...
0: That's not who you want to see on Sports Illustrated. Well, they're trying to give a...
1: We went from Cindy Crawford to Lizzo. What?
0: Well, they're trying to give a space for all women. You know what I mean? Bigger women as well. Not only skinny ladies can be sexy. Only Cindy Crawford's.
1: I thought that trend went away.
0: A lot of people will never be a Cindy Crawford. This is more realistic, I think, is what's happening.
1: Is it more realistic? Oh, I just saw this.
0: Her face is so pretty, though.
1: She's very pretty.
0: I know that sounds insulting, I'm just saying. She's a bigger woman. I mean, that's it. And she knows it.
1: Yeah, I mean...
0: And I think that's what they're trying to portray.
1: Here's the thing. Good for Lizzo. You know what I mean? Like, good for Lizzo.
0: She's representing women out there who look like her, and I'm sure that they're happy to see it.
1: And everyone knows that mostly women buy the Sports Illustrated swimsuit edition. I mean, mostly women do that.
0: Tom, there are a lot of men who like bigger women as well.
1: I understand. I'm just saying, like, I love how Sports Illustrated is hitting their main demographic, which is obviously women.
0: Okay.
1: I mean, am I wrong, guys?
0: All because you don't find her attractive doesn't mean others don't.
1: That was I worked making this reason. I'm not saying I'm Cindy Crawford all the time. I love it. I don't look like Lizzo, though.
0: I don't care.
1: Yeah. See, I mean, I love Lizzo. I'm going to get in trouble for this. Guys, I'm just saying, they're hitting their main demographic.
0: She's saying tankinis are made for a reason. Don't wear a bikini. But she feels confident wearing her bikini, letting her stuff hang out. Let her have her stuff hang out.
1: Yeah, I mean...
0: You know what I'm saying? Yeah. She feels confident. Let her do her. Lizzo, you do you, girl.
1: Yeah.
0: You wouldn't catch me in that swimsuit because I would not feel comfortable enough. But, hey, to each their own.
1: Lizzo.
0: You guys can look at the swimsuit cover and decide for yourself.
1: Yes.
0: I mean, Fabian does make a point.
1: What?
0: Isn't Sports Illustrated about promoting sports and fitness, which means they should have someone who has an athletic body type, no? I don't know. I guess you could argue that.
1: Representing all women now, I guess.
0: I guess you could argue that. I don't know.
1: I mean, it's
0: great. I don't buy Sports Illustrated, so it doesn't really affect me.
1: What? You're the main demographic.
0: No, I'm not. You are.
1: That's the joke.
0: Men, I think.
1: I guess. I don't know.
0: All right, and finally, ladies are listing the guy flexes that instantly make them attractive.
1: Now, we did this for women last week. Again, the guys thing came out. Let's see what women have left out.
0: Number five, kindness to randoms. It's noticed and bodes well for a future relationship.
1: Kindness
0: to just random people.
1: That's what women say they want? Yes, I believe that.
0: Kindness to strangers. Okay, being prepared.
1: Mm-hmm.
0: Thinking ahead and anticipating things. I agree.
1: These are all things women think they want.
0: I want a guy to be prepared. How about humility?
1: Mm-hmm, mm-hmm, mm-hmm. That one I can agree with.
0: Loving animals.
1: Yeah, okay. All right. The women do look for that, I believe that.
0: And lastly, number one, thoughtfulness.
1: In the beginning.
0: The little things. Grabbing a snack or a drink. Go get me a coffee. I would be so happy.
1: Yes, in the beginning, that is true.
0: I think thoughtfulness goes throughout the duration of the relationship.
1: You say that until he buys you a coffee every day, and you're like, this guy's so thirsty! every day? I don't need it every day. I just need it when I want it, and I don't want it right now.
0: Maybe I'm thinking of it wrong. I'm thinking of it as my husband's bringing me a coffee every day. That's different. We're talking about dating.
1: Even then, you would get annoyed.
0: No, I wouldn't. I'd be like, oh my God, honey, thank you so much.
1: You'd be like, for the first week, and you'd be like, oh my God, honey. And you know I'm telling the truth. There's the thing about women is that they want these things, and they do truly want it until they get it, and they're like...
0: Not always. Tom, I'll never say no to a coffee.
1: There's something.

0: something about it. The guy has to play it properly. He has to kind of like play the game. Like, he has to be nice, but then a jerk. Because if you're nice all the time, you know what happens? Ew. I got the ick. Why? Because he was nice. Let's just be honest, ladies. Let's just be honest. And number one, money and job is not on here. And I believe that some women want money and job. Like, that's not their number one, so I believe that. Women all say they want a sense of humor.
1: Wait, I have to chime in on this. Humility, not humor. Humility means being able to admit that you're wrong. I think that's very attractive. Because I've known a lot of know-it-all men, and it is not attractive.
0: I hate to break it to you, but all we do is apologize.
1: Oh, please.
0: Nina!
1: You are a know-it-all. Anytime I say something, Tom has to look it up on Google.
0: All I do is apologize. All I do is apologize, even when I'm right.
1: Please.
0: And they're still like, you know, I wish these guys would apologize. Like, what? That's all we do. It's literally all we do is apologize.
1: Oh, please.
0: Guys, do we not apologize?
1: Wah, wah, wah.
0: Yeah, see? And now there's so many kindness and to randoms.
1: Yeah, just be nice to people. Yeah, it's not hard.
0: Just be nice to people that are older and not the opposite sex. You know what I mean? Like, I could be nice to guys, like her guy best friend. I got to be nice to him. Can't be nice to that girl over there. Hey, that girl looks really nice. Let me buy her. Oh!
1: Steamy Bill. Sorry, Team Tom. Of course, Bill, because you're a man.
0: It's not a man versus woman thing. It's just, come on,
1: you just said we're always apologizing.
0: We are always,
1: we
0: are always apologizing.
1: Okay. We're not like, getting into a man.
0: I don't want to do that. I'm just saying.
1: Like, we don't have time for this.
0: There's certain things. Like, thoughtfulness is one of those things that is 100% true, but you can't do it too much. You can't.
1: Okay.
0: You can't.
1: All right.
0: Ladies, if I bought you flowers every day, would you be happy?
1: No, that's annoying.
0: Oh,
1: I'm sorry.
0: Oh, that's annoying.
1: Yeah, I don't want
0: so
1: flowers.
0: So only thoughtfulness for what you
1: because
0: want.
1: Because then I have to take care of them and they die. It's a chore. They smell like funeral homes. No thanks.
0: Come on.
1: Dave the diabetic, Tom for president. Okay.
0: Hey, guys, because I'm right.
1: That's enough.
0: What?
1: What do you mean?
0: Guys get it. Mm-hmm. If you're too nice all the time, women will take, they'll be like, ugh. Ugh. Like I said, I've said this 1,000 times. There's a guy that brings coffee to his girlfriend every day, right? And then there's a guy that's a complete jerk, and that girl's going, there's something about him.
1: Okay.
0: Am I wrong? There's a girl with a guy that's doing everything for her, and she's like, And there's this one dude that's just like a wreck, and she's like, there's something about that guy. And she knows that guy's not bringing her coffee, but she's like, something about him.
1: Okay.
0: Am
1: I
0: wrong?
1: Three things. What?
0: Am I wrong?
1: I mean, it's medium.
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3: So today we're looking at a humid day, times of clouds and sun, a thunderstorm around this afternoon. Could bring some heavy wind gusts, high around 87. Tonight, a thunderstorm in spots early this evening, otherwise clear to partly cloudy, low 68. And then for tomorrow, we're looking at not as warm, actually. Kind of on the cooler side, with some sunshine, high 79. Right now, it's 72 and cloudy on Thunder 106.
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2: Good morning, folks. Pork Roll and Eggs, Nina and Tom, Thunder 106. It is 7-11. Here's your Nath.
3: Yes.
2: Tropical storm Bertha intensified Tuesday in the northeastern Gulf of Mexico, threatening the Gulf Coast with heavy rain and strong winds. Tropical storm conditions were spreading across parts of the Florida Panhandle yesterday afternoon. Warnings were in effect from the Bay Gulf County line in Florida to the Parish line in Louisiana.
3: You know Bertha's beefy.
2: Yes, she is.
3: She's a beefy, beefy storm.
2: She's a beefy woman.
3: Gotta watch out. Not a woman, Nina.
2: Bertha is a woman's name.
3: Yeah, I understand, but we're talking about a storm. Don't be.
2: I know. She's a lady storm.
3: Yeah, we're talking about a storm here. Let's not.
2: I said lady storm.
3: Let's not be insulting to all the Berthas out there.
2: I'm not being insulting to all the Berthas. I'm being insulting to this specific Bertha.
3: I'm just saying this storm is real beefy.
2: Okay, but you don't think calling Bertha beefy is insulting, but what I'm saying is insulting.
3: I'm alluding to the storm. I'm not alluding to a person.
2: I'm alluding to the storm Bertha as well.
3: Mm.
2: I'm just giving her a gender.
3: I don't believe in genders.
2: Oh, get out of here. Okay, here we go. You're such an idiot.
3: Who am I to pick that storm's gender?
2: Oh, please.
3: Stop it.
2: Here we go. Get out of here. Nonsense. Today's holiday is Lion's Share Day, National BLT Day, National Hammock Day, National Mango Day. I love mangoes.
3: I love a mango.
2: They're just such a hassle to cut.
3: Yeah, it depends.
2: I see people cut them online, and I'm like, it's like, that's not real. How do they do it and get it so perfect?
3: I can cut a mango.
2: The pit is always so hard to get out for me, and then it's got all the mango meat stuck to it.
3: You have to cut right? I'll
2: on the sides?
3: Yeah, you cut the sides, and then you go from there. And then you can clean the pit, but even some of the meat near the pit is sometimes can make your mouth a little itchy. So
2: yeah,
3: you
2: want hairy.
3: So you want the sides.
2: I don't want hairy mango.
3: So you cut the sides, and then you dice it in the skin, and you scoop it out like you would an avocado.
2: I see people do that. It looks pretty awesome.
3: I mean, I can teach you how to do it.
2: Okay.
3: Well,
2: Are you going to bring a mango in here? We don't hang out outside of work.
3: I mean,
2: so when are you going to teach me how to cut a mango?
3: I like how you act like you won't FaceTime me at my home when I'm doing something, going, "Hey, Tom, I have a mango. Teach me how to cut it."
2: I won't.
3: Why? Nina does something like that all the time. I'm like, all right, this is what you have to do. My wife's like, what's happening? I'm like, Gab, trying to teach Nina how to cut a mango. And she's like, okay.
2: Gab hates me.
3: She's like, you were just doing laundry. Mango! She's like.
2: National Panoosh Fudge Day.
3: Panoosh.
2: Rat Catcher's Day.
3: Oh, Nina.
2: What?
3: You're a rat catcher.
2: No, I'm not. Pie Approximation Day.
3: That's a lot.
2: Spoonerism Day.
3: What's Spoonerism?
2: And Summer Leisure Day. Let's look up Spoonerism.
3: Nina is a lady of leisure.
2: I am.
3: That's what we've come to the conclusion of. Instead of calling Nina lazy, she's a lady of leisure. I don't like it.
2: Oh, this is stupid.
3: Of course it's stupid.
2: No. Spoonerism Day.
3: Who cares?
2: Celebrates the linguistic quirk of transposing initial sounds in words.
3: Nina, you just said so many things I didn't understand right there. You might as well have spoken another language.
2: You said, what is Spoonerism Day? So I was telling
3: but
2: you.
3: But I wasn't for real.
2: Okay.
3: I was lying. I acted like I wanted to know. So I seemed like, oh. Now we found out and I'm not interested.
2: No, you don't care.
3: I mean, yeah. We need to, I'm like, speak French to me. Same thing.
2: Okay. Voulez-vous?
3: Oh, stop it.
2: I don't know French.
3: Push the button!
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3: It's that time for your Sports Scoop with Tom Sporkroll DeVoy with his friend, Nina, the Lady of Leisure. With Lady Sports.
2: There were no games last night. See? So we got games today. We've got two games at 3 o'clock, two games at 7 o'clock, one at 8, and one at 10.
3: WNBA has random 3 o'clock games. Like, what?
2: Yep.
3: Okay.
2: But, so today there is the Fever. Caitlin Clark will be playing 8 p.m. if anybody wants to know.
3: If you're just wondering. NFL football. Not really, but kind of. ESPN, they bought the NFL Network, and now they're firing everybody on ESPN.
2: Oh.
3: FYI. People are pretty mad about it.
2: Yeah.
3: I'm like, I don't care. I haven't watched ESPN in years.
2: But some people get used to commentators that they like.
3: And they're like, how dare you get rid of Ryan Clark? And I'm like, who cares?

0: I mean, I would care if I was Ryan Clark or his family. I'd be very angry about it. But, like, you know, they're like, Stephen A. Smith and Pat McAfee are getting paid all the money. I'm like, yeah, I guess. Like, I don't know. I don't have an opinion on it. I'll be honest. I just know a lot of people are getting fired from ESPN.
1: That stinks.
0: MLB Baseball. The Phillies ain't lost the Dodgers 2-1. The New York Metropolitans, boy, they are rolling. They beat the Brewers 4-1. If they win today, they'll go home with a winning homestand. First time in a long time, I think. I think that would be good. I think they would go 4-2 on the road, which is impressive for the New York Metropolitans. And then they got the New York Trash Butt Yankees. The New York Trash Butt Yankees got rained out last night, but they'll play a doubleheader today. A day-night doubleheader where Max Fried has come back for the first game and Garrett Cole will pitch tonight versus the Pirates. So let's hope we get some wins, okay? We got two aces on the mound. We should technically win both these games, but we probably won't because we're the New York butt-trash Yankees. And that's your Sports Scoop with Tom Sporkroll DeVoy with a little bit, just a little bit, of Nina, the Lady of Leisure.
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2: Okay, so according to AccuWeather today, we're looking at a humid day, morning shower and spots followed by a thunderstorm. This afternoon, thunderstorms can bring localized damaging wind gusts high around 87. Tonight, a thunderstorm in spots early, otherwise clear, partly cloudy, low 68. And then for tomorrow, a lot cooler, not as warm with sunshine, high 79. Right now, it's 74 and partly cloudy on Thunder 106.
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6: All right, so today we've got a thunderstorm around in the PM, otherwise humid, partly sunny, high 87. Tonight, it looks like it's going to be humid, a thunderstorm in spots early, otherwise clear to partly cloudy, low 68. And then tomorrow, a lot cooler, high only 79, not as warm with some sun. Right now, it's 74 and partly sunny on Thunder 106, Jersey's Best Country.
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1: 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Good morning, who's this?
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0: Hey, Patrick, where are you from?
2: Wall Township.
3: 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Guess what, bud?
2: What's that?
3: 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Congratulations there, Patty.
2: Nice, thank you.
0: Congrats, Pat. 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
2: 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It is 8:10. We got news for you right now.
1: That's right.
2: So, Tropical Storm Bertha.
1: Bertha.
2: Big Bertha.
1: Beefy.
2: Intensified Tuesday in the northeastern Gulf of Mexico, threatening the Gulf Coast with heavy rain and strong winds.
1: Beefy Bertha.
2: Tropical storm conditions were spreading across parts of the Florida Panhandle Tuesday afternoon. Warnings were in effect from the Bay Gulf County line in Florida to the Parish line in Louisiana.
1: Oh. Oh.
2: Lion's Share Day today.
1: Okay.
2: It's National BLT Day.
1: I love a BLT. I love a good BLT.
2: You're going to get a BLT for lunch?
1: Maybe. Maybe.
2: National Hammock Day. National Mango Day. National Panoose Fudge Day.
1: Panoose? What's that?
2: Panoose?
1: What's Panoose?
2: I don't know. Look it up.
1: You think I know how to spell Panoose? Panoose Fudge. Oh, hold on.
2: I already got it.
1: Panoose. Number one, fudge is gross. Let's just be honest.
2: It honors Panoose, a light tan creamy fudge made with brown sugar, butter, and milk.
1: It's just fudge.
2: Caramel. It's like a caramel.
1: Panoose. I don't like fudge. I think fudge is butt.
2: Tom, I'm with you.
1: We've talked about this before. Everyone's like, oh, you make a quick fudge. It's too sweet. It hurts my teeth. I don't like it.
2: Yeah,
1: you come
2: like
1: to my house with some fudge, I'm smashing it against the wall. They're like, hey, Tom, happy to come. Thank you. It's nice of you to invite me. Here's some fudge. I take it and go, whack.
2: That's it.
1: Get that fudge out of my house.
2: I agree. I think fudge is nasty.
1: It's peanut butter fudge. Oh, is it?
2: Ugh.
1: Whack. Out of your hands.
2: I just never liked it.
1: Very, very passionate about hating fudge.
2: Yeah, I could tell. It's also National Rat Catchers Day.
1: Oh, you're a rat catcher.
2: Pie Approximation Day, Spoonerism Day, and Summer Leisure Day.
1: Oh, Nina is a lady of leisure. We've decided.
2: A lady of leisure.
1: That's right.
2: I everyone, like to relax if I can.
1: Everyone calls Nina lazy. I call her a lady of leisure.
2: Who's everyone?
1: Everyone.
2: Who calls me lazy?
1: Nina.
2: Besides you, Tom.
1: Nina, your daughter.
2: She doesn't call me lazy. Mm. She's never said, Mom, you're lazy.
1: She alludes to it.
2: Oh, God.
1: Your husband?
2: He doesn't call me lazy.
1: He alludes to it again. He's like, oh, you're sleeping again, huh? Anytime someone walks in and goes, oh, you're on the couch again, they're calling you lazy. Did you not realize that?
2: Yeah, I realize it, but they don't do that in my house. Yeah. I think maybe you're
1: Nina,
2: projecting.
1: No one's home when

0: come home. It's never my children.
1: Okay, and of course, they never do it
0: and
1: to
0: they're,
1: you.
0: And it's they're the laziest people. They don't. They're the laziest people ever. Mm-hmm. In fact, what was that? In fact.
1: My coffee.
0: Jeez. My one son. whatever. I was just going to talk about how I have to clean up my kitchen every day. Because he's a mess. These kids, it's the summer, they stay up all night long, and they just ruin my kitchen.
1: Tom's Diner's open again?
0: No, it's their own diner, and they don't clean up.
1: Oh.
0: Apparently, there's no dishwasher at this diner.
1: What was the most recent, offense?
0: I woke up this morning, it's 4:30 in the morning, Nina. 4:30.
1: Mm-hmm.
0: I'm walking downstairs, I'm running a little late. I look over, my one son just sitting there, eating Thai noodles that he made.
1: At 4:30 a.m.?
0: Yeah, he made it from scratch. It was pretty impressive, Thai noodles. But he's like, I'm like, what are you doing? He's like, I couldn't fall asleep. I couldn't sleep. And I'm like, huh? What are you eating? He's like, I made myself some Thai noodles and some bone broth. And I'm like, go to bed, you bum. Go to bed. And he's like, what do you mean? And then I look into the kitchen. It's a wreck.
1: Yeah.
0: And then I'm like, did you make a burger last night? He's like, yeah. He's like, around 11:30, I made a burger.
1: Oh my God.
0: I'm like, you just made a burger?
1: I'll tell you this. I've never been in a situation where I can't sleep and I go downstairs and do something productive. I just lay there, aggravated that I can't sleep. Maybe go on the phone. But I do not go downstairs and cook.
0: I'm like, what's happening
1: right
0: now? I never
1: understood that. Couldn't sleep, so.
0: Nina, this is. I wake up every morning and I look at my kitchen and go, what?
1: Make them clean.
0: I clean my kitchen three times. Here's the thing. Like, they'll wake up. I'm already home or whatever. The time they wake up or they get back from football or doing whatever they're doing, I'm already looking at it. And I'm like, I gotta clean this. I can't let this. And my biggest fear, here's my biggest fear. My wife, she's going to leave. She's going to leave for work. She's going to be like, the kitchen needs to be cleaned up. I only did so much. And she'll do a little bit before she has to go. My biggest fear is my wife comes home early or something like that, and I did not clean this kitchen.
1: So get home and clean it.
0: And she doesn't want to hear. I was going to make the boys clean it. She don't want to hear it.
1: Well,
0: like she does, but she doesn't.
1: Have some backbone.
0: Yeah.
1: I feel like I'm sick of cleaning after the boys. If they're going to cook, they have to clean.
0: I understand that, but she's like, did you tell them that? I'm like,
1: yeah.
0: She's like, well, who cleaned the kitchen? I'm like,
1: No one. The boys didn't clean it.
0: They haven't cleaned it yet. And she'd be like, clean the kitchen, Tom. I'm like, I don't know what you think happens in my house.
1: Oh my God.
0: I mean, that's totally normal.
1: In your house?
0: In everyone's house.
1: It's not in everyone's house. If the kids don't clean it, guess what? It's not getting cleaned. I'm not taking you to the gym. I'm not taking you to here until you clean the kitchen.
0: It's easy for you to say because you're the woman.
1: What does that mean?
0: It means exactly what it means.
1: What does it mean?
0: It means...
1: We just said means a lot in that one sentence.
0: If my wife comes home and that kitchen's not clean, it hasn't been cleaned for hours, and I go, I'm waiting for the boys to do it, and they didn't do it yet... But yet, that kitchen's not cleaned. I'm going to get an earful because that kitchen's not cleaned. Because I didn't get them to clean it fast enough. I should have woke up. There's so many scenarios for me to get in trouble.
1: Oh, God.
0: Oh, it's amazing. It's absolutely amazing sometimes the way women are like, just do this. And you're like,
1: I'm
0: easy for you to say.
1: You shouldn't have to do it. I'm on your side and you're fighting me.
0: I understand that. I just told you what my worst nightmare is. I mean... Women don't understand that when you guys get angry about something like that and there's no defense, even though there is a logical defense, but like, and you know it, but you're already mad because you already see a mess and you feel like you're going to have to clean it. I'm the one that gets in, the man's the one that gets in trouble.
1: Okay.
0: And let's not act like this isn't the 50s anymore. We're scared.
1: What?
0: It's not the 50s. It's not like I can be like, how come? Hey, Tom, how come the kitchen's not clean? I'm like, hey, it's your job, woman. Like, I can't do that. It's not. I'm like, I'm sorry, honey.
1: Oh my God.
0: Yeah. Okay. You're acting real tough.
1: I'm not acting. You're the one that's acting like a wuss. I'm trying to toughen you up.
0: Nina, you want me divorced? Is that your plan?
1: No, I don't.
0: Are you trying to get me divorced?
1: Yeah.
0: Ladies, am I right?
1: All I'm saying is, if your son wants to be a chef, right, and he's in there cooking. He has to also clean the kitchen. So teach him now.
0: Nina, carry from home, though. Doesn't matter. It's never done. It always needs to be cleaned. That's the line right there that I would get before I got in trouble. I'm like, it has to be cleaned.

0: for the kids. She's like, it doesn't matter. It needs to be cleaned. I guess we'll just have to clean it. Look, Tom is 100% right. I'm just so right.
1: Who is that? What's your name? Where are you from?
0: Guys, ladies, ladies get, you get it, but you don't get it.
1: Steve, I better have lost a limb if that kitchen isn't clean.
0: Exactly.
1: I agree with I want the kitchen clean, and I say stuff to my husband all the time, but 4:30 in the morning, Tom's got to say, I got to go to work.
0: Yeah.
1: Clean it before I get home. This better be clean.
0: I understand that, but it won't be cleaned to my wife's liking.
1: Well, no, you have to tidy a bit.
0: But Nina, it will never be cleaned to my wife's liking.
1: It never is, but you got to...
0: See?
1: Nate from Aberdeen. Hi, Nate.
0: That was Nate, yes. It will never be cleaned to her liking. Like, I saw her get bored yesterday. Like, she was doing something, and I saw her... This is what I saw. It was the most horrifying thing, and I think guys know it. She, did, a robot scan. She was in the kitchen, and she went... And she just looked around, and I was like, uh-oh. And she's like, did you notice that I think and this is what she said. Our kitchen's disgusting, and it needs to be cleaned. And I'm like, it's cleaned every day. I clean it every day. She's like, yeah, I understand. She's like, but I feel like the cabinets are sticky. I'm like, they are? She's like, yeah. She just did a scan. She didn't even touch the cabinets. She's like,
1: they are.
0: Almost like, she sat in the middle and went, just, and then from the kitchen to the living room, looked right at me. I was like, ugh.
1: So Mike Townsurfer says, when I come home and my kitchen's a mess from the kids, I go upstairs, I unplug the TVs and say, go clean it now. But here's what he's saying, Mike. Even if the kids clean it, it's not going to be as clean as it would be if, say, you cleaned it or your wife cleaned it.
0: And
1: you
0: Mike?
1: Know? And I get that because I'll say to Jay, oh, the stove is so... He's like, don't worry, I'll do it. And I'm like, but nobody's going to do it if I don't do it. I'm not sure why I'm acting like this honestly, everything Tom's saying is pretty much what happens in my house as well.
0: That's what I'm telling you.
1: But I'm trying to provide a devil's advocate type situation.
0: You're trying to make it like women aren't like that. And you know it is. And I'm not saying it's a bad thing, ladies. I'm just saying, come on. You know what would happen. And, the kids... And, I get what you're saying, but if the kids don't do it fast enough, my wife gets home early, and she's in the middle of it... Someone said, do a tidy kitchen review from courtesy of Gabby. Yeah, okay. She'll kill me.
1: Oh, man.
0: No matter what I do. There's been cleaning people come to our house. And she's like a dictator when it comes to that stuff. She's like, cleaning people came.
1: You got to look at it. I looked.
0: She's
1: too.
0: Like, oh, a little dusty.
1: Yeah.
0: How much do we pay for this? I'm like, oh.
1: But she's not wrong about that. I do that too.
0: And then
1: I'm
0: she won't be home. It will be me because I get home early. And she'll be like, you didn't notice. You didn't tell them to clean the. And I'm like,
1: God, I can't lie. I'm like her too.
0: Yeah, I know.
1: I was looking at the kitchen this morning, and I was like, I have to come home and I have to wipe down this counter. I have to do this.
0: It's 90% women. And then they do.
1: Oh, I'm sorry that we want to keep the house clean.
0: And then they do it and they go, yeah, but in the same breath, though, she's like, look at this mess. And I'm looking over and I'm like, look at all those glasses that she left.
1: But you know, I ever speak up.
0: Yeah. Like, my wife will scream at me about, and we're going really long. My wife will yell at me about the kitchen being filthy. And then I look over and I see the peanut butter and the jelly that she left out from the sandwiches she made. And I'm like, that's from you. But if I go, that's from you. She'll be like, what? it's a lose-lose.
1: All right. Jersey's Best Country Thunder 106. Three things you need to know coming down the line. Plus, Bailey Zimmerman, Russell Dickerson, Zach John King, Morgan Wallen, Lauren Elena, and more on Thunder 106.
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1: Good morning, folks. Pork Roll and Eggs, Nina and Tom here. Three things you need to know.
2: Okay.
1: Have you ever got texting thumb?
2: What's that mean?
1: Comes from a constant texting, scrolling, or holding your phone. And symptoms include stiffness, throbbing near the thumb joint, and even clicking when you bend your thumb.
2: Oh.
1: You hear clicking like your thumb clicks. I have not got texting thumb.
2: Do I text with? Yeah, I think.
1: Well, we all, because sometimes we use our
2: thumb. Sometimes I use my finger.
1: It's yeah,
2: like an old man.
1: The thumb is so much easier.
2: I guess. My thumb's.
1: What are you doing over there?
2: I'll try to see my thumbs. I got like.
1: When you hold your phone and do.
2: Yeah,
1: this
2: I did,
1: is
2: I
1: how
2: did
1: you
2: it. I know.
1: I'm like, so, yeah.
2: My thumbs are fine. I don't have how much do you have to text to get texting thumb?
1: I don't know.
2: It's ridiculous.
1: That's
2: ridiculous. My thumb. Oh. I mean, that's something I'd imagine you come in like, Tom, I can't do this because I have texting thumb. Like, I imagine that's an injury you would milk.
1: I would definitely say, oh, Tom, my thumb.
2: Mark my words, guys. Guys, mark my word. Now that we've done this, there will be, in the next couple weeks, Nina will complain about texting thumb somehow. Now it's in her brain, and she knows about it, and somehow Jay will get it first, and then I'll get it the next day. I think I got texting thumb.
1: Jay definitely will not get it. He barely texts at all.
2: No. You'll get it. He'll be the first to hear about your texting thumb.
1: Mm-hmm.
2: Just randomly when someone's texting you, and you're like, ow, Jay, I have texting thumb. He'd be like, babe, what's that? And then you'll explain it to him. Then you'll come in, and you'll be like, Tom, I can't do something. And I'm like, why? I'm like, I have texting thumb? And you'll get real nasty at me because she sometimes thinks, since she told Jay something, that she told me that as well.
1: Mm.
2: And then she'll get mad at me like I didn't listen to her the first time she told me, but it was to her husband.
1: Yeah.
2: That's how our relationship works.
1: Mm.
2: It's terrible.
1: Hey.
2: But mark my words, that will happen.
1: We'll see. Mm. Maybe I'll notice it now. But now I'll be hyper aware. So now if my thumb hurts, I'll be like, texting thumb.
2: We're going to get some, ow, Tom, I got texting thumb. I'm like, oh boy.
1: Amazon Prime Video has ordered 8 episodes of RoboCop series.
2: Yes!
1: The project has been in development since Amazon. Why are you so excited about this?
2: I'll buy that for $1. Pop, pop, pop, pop, pop. RoboCop? Come on, RoboCop was great.
1: Mm.
2: Did you not like RoboCop?
1: No, I mean, I didn't love it the way you do. The show follows a tech conglomerate that places a robot implanted with the consciousness of a fallen officer on a city's police force.
2: I just want to be, I don't want to be RoboCop, but I would like to, like, if I die, and I say this all the time, like, if I die or I'm dying, whatever, and you can make me a robot and just put my brain in it, and I can just live as a robot, I would do that. Like, how cool would that be? Like, I can live forever. I can see all my grandkids or whatever. Like, during the holidays, they'd be like, let's get Pop-Up out of the closet. And they'll prop me up, and they turn me on. I'm like, I'll be like, hi, everybody.
1: I know, you want to be Robot Tom.
2: Yeah. And then I'll say something, like, totally appropriate in this day and age, but it'd be like 1,000 years from now, and it'll be super racist. And they'd be like, whoa, Pop-Up. Turn them off. Turn them off. In my day, click. We're not taking out your racist grandfather for the holidays.
1: Yeah.
2: He lived in a different time, honey. He lived in the 2000s.
1: He can't help it. Well, we can help it. Keep him off.
2: He grew up. He died in 2052, whatever it is. He died then. I mean, it's a different world back then, honey. We're not turning on your racist grandpa.
1: And finally, a new study suggests heavy TV watching may cause significant brain changes over time.
2: Guys, this is 100% true. Did you just hear that last conversation?
1: I can't believe you're so into RoboCop. I'm still actually kind of surprised.
2: What, just the idea of it.
1: It's just so stupid.
2: Wouldn't that be great? Like, imagine, Nina, imagine.
1: Oh, here we go.
2: You're Anon, right?
1: God rest her soul.
2: Well, you wouldn't have to because she's alive. You just turn her on. And, you know, she grew up at different times. So you turn around and be like, let's get an on out for Christmas. You know, she's, we haven't talked to her in a while.
1: Let's get an on out for Christmas.
2: You know, you turn her on and she's like, Anina, your hair look like garbage. You're like, oh, but that's how they showed love back then. Like an old Italian lady, she's like, real backhanded compliments all the time. You're like, oh, no. Turn her off. Turn off a note. Or as my loser.

0: daughter.
1: What? What's going on?
2: A basta, basta.
0: Whoa.
2: Does she understand Italian?
0: Yeah, she understands. Her brain is her brain.
2: But then how do you just turn off a brain? You can't just...
0: You just turn her off. She's like...
2: You sleep her plugged
0: in. It's like she's sleeping. And then she gets up. I had this dream that you were not a loser. Grandma, nap, unknown.
2: Grandma, nap, unknown.
0: You have a tattoo in the internet. The tattoo would mean you are in jail. You criminal. Yeah. Everyone in this house criminal. Turn her off. Guys, how great would that be? Think about it. Who's with me?
2: I mean, it would be a cool way to preserve
0: and they would be alive.
2: Ones, but like, they wouldn't be.
0: You can let her walk around all day long. You can just, if you wanted to hang out with, if your grandma's real cool, or you're real cool, and your grandkids are like, I'll take care. I'll take Nana.
2: I feel like I would want them around all the time.
0: But think about you. Like, think about you living forever. You can see your kids. Like, you can see all that stuff.
2: Yeah.
0: But you know they would get annoyed with you because, like I said, you grew up in this time in the year 3000.
2: But that's the thing, is all the people who knew you were dead. So why would you still want to be there?
0: No, they're robots. Maybe you have cool robot adventures. Mm. Like, you're like, hey, let's get robots together and let them hang out.
2: And reminisce together?
0: Let them all hang out and be robots.
2: I don't know how that would ever be possible.
0: It'd be pretty cool.
2: To have your consciousness. Like, there's no way that would happen.
0: Why not? It'd be cool.
2: I don't know. They do that AI thing where they could take some of your memories and try to, like, think of what you would have said, but it's not going to be your real thoughts.
0: No, I want you to take your real thoughts, take your brain.
2: But they can't take your brain and implant it in a robot and make it work.
0: Maybe they can. And what if they could? And that would be amazing. Imagine just growing up. And then when you're tired, when like your kids are bothering you, you're like, oh, I'm like living in this house. These kids are bothering me. Like, guys, just turn me off for a little bit.
2: Power down.
0: Can you just power me down? Because I can't. Well, turn Papa on to watch the Yankees in 3000. What's going on here? Turn them off.
2: Tom, this next story that I just mentioned is about you. People who watch TV very often show tissue loss in areas linked to vision, logic, and memory.
0: What?
2: Logic. I think that's you.
0: Oh.
2: Changes were also seen in the occipital and frontal lobes.
0: What?
2: Which govern visual processing and executive functioning. Too much TV. Not good for you.
0: So you're saying too much TV you can't see?
2: It hurts your vision, your logic, and your memory.
0: See, they were right about us when we sat in front of that box TV when we were kids. You're too close to the TV. It's going to ruin your eyes. It's going to rot your brain.
2: That's true. I mean, it's not wrong about the eyes thing. Lately, I've been watching TV, and I'm very blurry. But I've been to 2 eye doctors, and they say I just have dry eye. There's nothing wrong with my vision. Oh. I mean, it's not as good as it used to be. It's not 2020.
0: You're old. Nina, you're old.
2: Okay, but things shouldn't be blurry all the time. Yeah, and just like my eyes watering. Well, it just feels uncomfortable.
0: You're old, just like me.
2: Old, Tom.
0: You ain't young, honey.
2: What does that have to do with anything?
0: I'm just saying, like, you're not young.
2: There are people that are older than us that have 20/20 vision.
0: Who?
2: Like, I don't know them by name.
0: Name them. Give me one person.
2: I don't know. I haven't asked people. Hey, by the way, it's not really a point of conversation.
0: And when people tell me, like, my age or whatever, like, I have 20/20 vision, I just automatically go into my head, liar. Okay, cool. Yeah, cool, Jim. You got 20/20. You're a liar.
2: Look, I don't know what to tell you, but you don't need to attack me.
0: Sorry, I was attacking you. Guys, follow us on TikTok. We have 2 new trends up there. Pork roll and egg 7. If you have TikTok, I'm just saying. We have Nina's a big fan of trends now. Nina loves trends. She did a coffee trend, and now all she wants to do is trends.
2: No, we both do them. They're
0: so
2: fun.
0: Now we just did it. Now Nina has forced me to do a trend about TikTok picking our music.
2: Yeah, it's funny.
0: Mine was awesome. Nina's was not great, and she was not happy about it.
2: Check it out.
0: It's up, though. It's up on our TikTok page.
2: And follow us, Pork roll and egg 7.
0: Yeah, do it.
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5: All right, we're looking at a humid day. Possible morning shower in spots, followed by thunderstorms this afternoon. Say there could be some damaging wind gusts. High 87. Tonight, thunderstorm in spots early this evening. Otherwise, clear to partly cloudy, low 68. And then for tomorrow, a storm around in the afternoon. A lot cooler, not as warm. A high of 79 with partial sunshine. Right now, 75 and partly sunny on Thunder 106.
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0: Here's today's marine forecast for Sandy Hook down to the Little Egg Inlet.
7: Southwest winds 10 to 15 knots, increasing to 15 to 20 knots in the afternoon. Seas 3 to 4 feet.
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Pork Roll and Eggs with Nina and Tom. Just after 9 a.m., up ahead, Luke Combs, Eli Young Band, Shaboozy, and Megan Maroney right here, Kane Brown on Thunder.

Eli Young Band, Jersey's Best Country, Thunder 106. Hey, what are you guys doing tonight? You're heading to Jenks, right? 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

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It's Say So.

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1: 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And it just so happens that CVZ, Chris Van Zandt and the Afternoon Ride, is giving them away all this week. 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

Hands up, ladies from Jelly Roll, Thunder 106. So there's all kinds of drama surrounding Jelly Roll and Bunny's divorce, which they finalized after nearly 10 years of marriage. But Bailey Ann, who is Jelly Roll's daughter, is fiercely denying rumors that he cheated. She hinted at undisclosed reasons behind the split and is criticizing public speculation. There's always reasons that we don't know about. We're not inside the home, you know? So I just wish them both the best. It's all you can do. Jersey's Best Country Thunder 106. Here's Miss Ella Langley. It's Be Her.

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That's going to do it for Pork Roll and Eggs. Stick around. Zach's up next with your Country Middays.

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Still a lefty on Jersey's Best Country, Thunder 106. A woman in New York, she's going viral after ranting about how she nixed a date because the guy picked a lame restaurant. She insists on white tablecloths and having a car sent for her. And she's not going to find the man of her dreams in 2026 looking for that. Kenny Chesney on Thunder.

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We're at Bar Anticipation tonight, 6 o'clock, for the Miller Lite Boots and Beer Country Happy Hour. You won't be asking yourself this question after a fun night at Bar A.

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5: Here's today's marine forecast for Sandy Hook down to the Little Egg Inlet.
6: Southwest winds 10 to 15 knots, increasing to 15 to 20 knots in the afternoon. Seas 3 to 4 feet.
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1906, Jersey's best country, Pac-Man was designed to appeal to women and couples because arcades at the time were dominated by shooting games. The designer said, think about things women like, fashion, fortune-telling, food, and dating. So I decided to theme the game around eating. 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

0: 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Congratulations to Jamie in East Brunswick. 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
3: Here's today's marine forecast for Sandy Hook down to the Little Egg Inlet.
10: Southwest winds 10 to 15 knots, increasing to 15 to 20 knots in the afternoon. Seas 3 to 4 feet.
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0: 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She was caller 106. She's going to see Dan and Shay on September 24th at the PNC Bank Arts Center. 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

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Right here is her wedding song, Speechless on Thunder. 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

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She just wants to marry rich and never work. Well, there's a lot of people who want that, but saying it publicly is going to get you a little bit of hate. Russell Dickerson on Thunder.

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1: 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Thunder 106, I'm Not Done For Quite Yet. Jordan Davis, Bailey Zimmerman, Sam Hunt on the way. Right here, Lainey Wilson and John Mayer. Phone

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Stick around for the afternoon ride with Chris Van Zandt coming your way in just a bit. 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

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I'm out of here, Thunder Nation. I'll see you at Bar A tonight, 6 o'clock sharp. Hope you can make it out for the Miller Lite Boots and Beer Country Happy Hour. 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

Jersey's best country, Thunder 106. Yeah, Megan Roney starting this afternoon right off a little mellow on the mellow side. Got to conserve that energy. It's a doubleheader tonight. That's right. We're going to be shaking the midweek blues. Going to start it at Bar Anticipation, and then we're heading to Jenks. Yep, both going on tonight, and you can be at both places. We'll get to that in a little bit. Song number two of Me and You, Hudson Westbrook on Thunder 106. Good afternoon ride, Thunder.

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Well, she's country and she knows it, so do we. And you know where she's going to be at tonight? Country Wednesday, the Jenks. Evan Hohner is going to be there. You ever see this guy, man? He puts it on, that's for sure. We're going to be there tonight. You should be there, too. Hey, it's not a-

am absolutely telling the truth. There is still time for you to get involved in bags, boards, and bands at Monmouth Park on Saturday, August 8th. 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All kinds of things going on. 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

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Another

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There you go, Morgan Wallen and Ernest doing their thing together. Yep, it is a shake, the Midweek Blues Wednesday, starting off at Bar A, and then heading over to Jenks for Country Wednesdays. 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Thunder Nation's going on tonight. Got a lot.

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0: Not looking too bad. What do we got? 416 right now, getting on 417 on the ticker upstairs. Slide down Benny Hill. You're looking really good. All the way down through the Toms River Tolls. Yeah, you're starting to see a couple people bunch up south of Route 70. You get south of the troop barracks in Pleasant Plains, Toms River, and you're looking pretty good. Route 9 looking all right. What's going on over here? Disabled tractor trailer. This is Route 1. South at Major Road, Middlesex County. Route 1 at Major Road, backed up to Northumberland Way. That was reported about quarter after 3, updated about 10 minutes ago, so watch out for that. Getting off the Rocky, the Outer Bridge, smooth sailing there, and 18 looking okay. What's going on over here? Still going on. Cedar Swamp Road, Ingerstown Road, Main Street, Millhurst Road, Oak Ridge Parkway, Park Avenue, Asylum Road, Smithburg Road, Whitesville Road, Route 70, Faraday, those fallen power cables. That was reported about quarter after 1, updated about 20 minutes ago. Watch out for that area. Let our people get that stuff fixed so we can get on with our day.
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1: 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So be at Uncharted, 48 Route 36, Eatontown, New Jersey. 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

0: There you go. A little chicken fried on this Wednesday afternoon ride. Chris Van Zandt. That's a sizzling summer song right there. Sizzling summer continues tonight. Bar A first, 6 to 8. Then it's on to Jenks Country Wednesdays. 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
2: Mostly cloudy, a slight chance of a shower, possibly a thunderstorm. Only a 20% chance of that happening tonight. Overnight low, upper 60s. Your Thursday, really nice. Sunny, highs in the lower 80s. Your Friday, nice. Sunny, highs in the lower 80s. Saturday, nice. Mostly sunny, highs in the lower 80s.
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2: 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Got to get you to Bar Anticipation and Jenks, so let's start getting you there first. We got good news. 287 not looking too bad, north and southbound side, or east or west. What is it? It's north and south, right? It goes west, so I guess that's it. Slide down Benny Hill, you're looking good. A couple people in the same area, south of 98, and it gets a little heavier. Some more people south of Route 70 down through the Tundra Tolls. Past that, you're looking okay. Still get reports of these fallen power cables, Cedar Swamp Road, Faraday Road, Route 70-ish. That was reported about 1:15, updated about 15 minutes ago. Let our workers get those things taken care of and get by them safely, won't you? Getting to the beach is not looking too bad. South of the Tons River Tolls, you're looking good. Down to 72, getting over to the Barrier Islands, not looking too bad, but it is summertime, and people are going the same place you are. What is it, 4:46? Getting on 5 o'clock already? Man, just about. More of Jersey's Best Country coming up for you. And like I said, we are at Bar Anticipation tonight. Going to check in with Zach and the Thunder Crew about 6:15 and then

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0: Thunder Nation, are you ready? Shake the midweek blues is what we're going to be doing tonight. It is a Country Wednesday. Where? At Jenks. Yeah, Jenks tonight. It's going to be a blast. It's our tradition. Evan Hohner, you ever see this guy? 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Jenks Club, Country Wednesdays. Bud Light, taking over the boardwalk in Point Pleasant Beach. We've been doing it all summer long, and we're doing it again tonight. 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

0: The Afternoon Ride with Chris Van Zandt is brought to you by
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You know we're bringing that guy right there, Brantley Gilbert, to the Park Stage by the Basie July 30th. You want to win a pair of tickets, Porkle and Eggs tomorrow morning has your chance to win a pair. It's going to be a great, great show. Brantley Gilbert kicking off the 5 o'clock hour. Let's do this one. Stephen Wilson Jr. to help get you to Bar A and then Jenks. The name of the song, Gary.

Jersey's best country, for Atlantic City to New York City and the world. The Afternoon Ride with Chris Van Zandt on Thunder 106.

get some Morgan Wallen for you. Jersey's Best Country Thunder 106. Chris Van Zandt, The Afternoon Ride. Corey Kent, Co Wetzel, Luke Combs. Have some Shaboozy, Jelly Roll, John Party. What else you want to hear? Oh, this one here.

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2: Mostly cloudy, a slight chance of a shower, possibly a thunderstorm. Only a 20% chance of that happening tonight. Overnight low, upper 60s. Your Thursday, really nice. Sunny, highs in lower 80s. Your Friday, nice. Sunny, highs in lower 80s. Saturday, nice. Mostly sunny, highs in the lower 80s.
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2: I know, I always forget. Odd number highways are north and south, even are east and west. I get that. But Route 35, Route 36 sometimes, right? Route Ocean Avenue is Route 36. Okay? So Ocean Avenue, that's Route 36. That heads north and south. That's where my Pollock brain gets a little confused. But Josh from Brick, thank you very much. I've told myself that a billion times, and my brain just can't retain that for some reason. All right. That class is over. Benny Hill, you slide on down. You're looking good. Get to Route 70. You know the drill, okay? No incidents or accidents. That is wonderful. Come on. Accident, Route 18 South at New Street, backed up to George Street, College Avenue. That was reported about 4:52. So about 20 plus the carry one. Was it 28 minutes ago? Everything else looking good, Thunder Nation. Got to get to Bar Anticipation, and then Jenks. It is a Shake the Midweek Blues Wednesday doubleheader tonight.
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Thunder 106 from the Thunder 106 text at 732-776-5555. Hey, where are you guys going to be at tonight? Bar A or a Jenks? Both. Yeah, man, it's a doubleheader Wednesday. Shaking the midweek blues, starting off at Bar A, then heading to Jenks. Let's go. Let's do it, man.

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2: Mostly cloudy, a slight chance of a shower, possibly a thunderstorm. Only a 20% chance of that happening tonight. Overnight low, upper 60s. Your Thursday, really nice. Sunny, highs in lower 80s. Your Friday, nice. Sunny, highs in the lower 80s. Saturday, nice. Mostly sunny, highs in the lower 80s.
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Riley Green, Think As You Drunk, Jersey's Best Country, Thunder 106, Chris Van Zandt. All right, he has left your Country Midday. Got all kind of sparkled up for you. Talking about Zach, your host from your Country Midday, and he has headed toward Bar Anticipation. We're going to check in with him about 6:15. Hang on.

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0: Oh, Bailey Zimmerman, suck it up. You know what you can do? Go to Bar Anticipation. Have fun there. Just suck it up, Buttercup. Man, come on. Some kind of cowgirl's going to be over there looking for you. Zach's there. Thunder Crew's there. Right now, as a matter of fact.
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Well, he got better, and you can sure get better if you hang out with us tonight. We are at Bar Anticipation now, then heading over to Jenks Country Wednesdays later. You can do both. We're going to check in with Zach next here on the Afternoon Ride. He's at Bar A. Nine.

0: Jersey's Best Country, Thunder 106. Just about time for me to dig on out here. Got to say congratulations once again to Tyler from Forked River. Got himself a pair to Morgan Wallen. Yeah, Morgan Wallen could be at Lincoln Financial Field in Philly, July 31st. 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Congratulations. Y'all got these tickets all week, so you just be listening, okay? And we'll be giving them away, hopefully, to you. All you got to do is listen, be the right caller, and that's it. Thank you all for keeping us well, keeping us safe, keeping us fed, doing what you're doing to keep America beautiful. Prayers up for our men and women in the military. We got to get on to Country Nights. TJ is back in action. Oh, we got to check in with Zach right now.
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3: 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In just a few minutes, Austin City Limits kicks off the live country music tonight. I don't know if they've ever been here at Bar A for one of these.

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Chase Matthew holding it down, getting things started for Country Nights, Jersey's Best Country, Thunder 106. Wednesday night, we're halfway through the week. TJ with you. Here's some Kane Brown with Woman on Thunder 106. 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

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We're 15 days away from the NFL kicking off preseason game August 6th. I saw that the NFL, they made $14.5 billion last year. 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

Low Cash, I Love This Life on Jersey's Best Country, Thunder 106. There's a Miller Lite Boots and Beers Country Happy Hour that's going on now at Bar Anticipation. There's also a Country Wednesday at Jenks Club. Evan Homer is there tonight. We'll be checking in with both locations after Lakeland Lemmings. 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
2: 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That's where we're at. Me and the Thunder crew are here till 8 o'clock tonight, and we've got live country music from Austin City Limits, plus your chance to win a pair of tickets to ZBB at the Forest Hill Stadium on August 27th. 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

Ella Langley and Morgan Wallen on Thunder 106. Ella Langley, she got her own energy drink with raw nutrition. Now, there isn't a release date on the drink yet, but it's a peaches and honey flavor. 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

There's a Miller Lite Boots and Beers Country Happy Hour going on now at Bar Anticipation. 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We'll be checking in with both locations after Ashley McBride on Thunder 106.

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3: What's up, Thunder Nation? This is Tom from Pork Roll and Eggs. I'm at Jenks. It's this Wednesday night. You know what that means? Live country music every Wednesday night here at Jenks on the boardwalk in Point Pleasant, where you should be. It should be your Wednesday night ritual to see live country music here at Jenks. And tonight, we have Evan Honer. That's right. Evan Honer is going to be here live tonight. Doors are just open. Thunder is time to get here and party with me, Tom from Pork Roll and Eggs, and of course, Thunder 106 every Wednesday night here at Jenkins' live country music. And tonight, Evan Honer. So what are you doing? What are you waiting for? Turn that car around and come here right now. Jenkins is on the boardwalk in Point Pleasant. 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